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My name is Johnny Sender.

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13: I'm trying to find my way in the world, you know, I'm trying to be somebody instead of just make money off everybody, you know what I'm saying? And so I go down paths that haven't been traveled before, and I usually mess up, but I learn, you know what I'm saying? I come back stronger, you know, I'm not talking ignorant, you know what I'm saying? So I obviously put thought into what I do. Oh.

0: 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Take a better stand.
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1: Cal.
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1: 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They flying out to Berlin. 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